0: people's man. We are the dedicated to make rock music and sing to you. Thank you so much for the love.
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Ha! Watch us revel in our liberty. Well, you can say what you like, but it doesn't change anything.

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2: What we've got here is failure to communicate. Some men you just can't reach. So you get what we had here last week, which is the way he wants it. 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
1: 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Eric Martin na área.
2: 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Congratulations everyone on 25 years in hard rock, heavy metal and all points in between. I love you guys.
1: I love you too, man.

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1: You might know of the original sin. 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
1: 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Way to go. 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